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1: Mission Control, we're locked in and ready to go. 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Everybody get your hands up. 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Oh, oh, yeah, yeah. Oh, well, anyway, that's the first time that's ever happened to me. I swear. 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

0: At 7:13 p.m. Central Daylight Time Sunday, Environment Canada has issued a tornado warning for Parkland, Manitoba. Extra care and attention should be exercised in and around the following localities: Russell Binskirth and Assasibi Park. Environment Canada meteorologists are tracking a severe thunderstorm that is possibly producing a tornado. Damaging winds and large hail are also possible. Take cover immediately if threatening weather approaches. Please consult local media for more information.
1: À 19h13 avancée du centre le dimanche, Environnement Canada a émis une alerte de tornade pour Parkland au Manitoba. 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

0: At 6:13 p.m. Central Standard Time Sunday, Environment Canada has issued a tornado warning for southeastern Saskatchewan. Extra care and attention should be exercised in and around the following localities: Tonkin, Rhine, Roxton, McNutt, Longenburg, Spy Hill, Esterhazy, Bangor and Saltcoats. Environment Canada meteorologists are tracking a severe thunderstorm that is possibly producing a tornado. Damaging winds and large hail are also possible. Take cover immediately if threatening weather approaches. 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
4: There's a rainfall warning in effect for parts of the listening area. Today, partly sunny with a 40% chance of isolated showers and thunderstorms, possibly heavy at times. Wind southeast 25 to 45, gusting to 55, high 25. Tonight, 40% chance of isolated showers and thunderstorms, then clearing. Wind southwest 15 to 25, low 11. Tomorrow, partly sunny with a 60% chance of afternoon showers, wind west 25 to 45, high 17, overnight low 10. Tuesday, mostly sunny, wind northwest 15 to 25, high 23. Wednesday, mostly sunny, high 24. Thursday, partly sunny with a 30% chance of isolated showers and thunderstorms.
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proportions, usually a 26 by 14 inch bass drum, a 14 by 10 inch rack tom, and a huge 16 by 16 and 18 by 16 inch floor toms. Notable official live versions of this song appear on the album How the West Was Won in 1972, and the concert film The Song Remains the Same in 1976. Users on Reddit generally agree that Bonham's ferocious technique and stamina on these recordings showcase some of the finest rock drumming ever captured in concert. Bonham's solo on this next song, talking about Moby Dick, was a centerpiece that regularly expanded from a standard 6 minute to upwards of 20 or 30 minutes, where he would eventually throw his sticks into the crowd and continue playing with just his hands. Oh my God. Here's Led Zeppelin and Moby Dick.

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2: There's a rainfall warning in effect for parts of the listening area. Tonight, 40% chance of isolated showers and thunderstorms, then clearing, wind southwest 15 to 25, low 11. Tomorrow, partly sunny with a 60% chance of afternoon showers, wind west 25 to 45, high 17, overnight low 10. Tuesday, mostly sunny, wind northwest 15 to 25, high 23. Wednesday, mostly sunny, high 22. Thursday, partly sunny with a 30% chance of isolated showers and thunderstorms, high 23.
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3: There's a rainfall warning in effect for parts of the listening area. Tonight, 40% chance of isolated showers and thunderstorms, then clearing, wind southwest 15 to 25, low 11. Tomorrow, partly sunny with a 60% chance of afternoon showers, wind west 25 to 45, high 17, overnight low 10. Tuesday, mostly sunny, wind northwest 15 to 25, high 23. Wednesday, mostly sunny, high 22. Thursday, partly sunny with a 30% chance of isolated showers and thunderstorms, high 23.
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3: There's a rainfall warning in effect for parts of the listening area. Tonight, 40% chance of isolated showers and thunderstorms, then clearing, wind southwest 15 to 25, low 11. Tomorrow, partly sunny with a 60% chance of afternoon showers, wind west 25 to 45, high 17, overnight low 10. Tuesday, mostly sunny, wind northwest 15 to 25, high 23. Wednesday, mostly sunny, high 22. Thursday, partly sunny with a 30% chance of isolated showers and thunderstorms, high 23.
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3: There's a rainfall warning in effect for parts of the listening area. Tonight, 40% chance of isolated showers and thunderstorms, then clearing, wind southwest 15 to 25, low 11. Tomorrow, partly sunny with a 60% chance of afternoon showers, wind west 25 to 45, high 17, overnight low 10. Tuesday, mostly sunny, wind northwest 15 to 25, high 23. Wednesday, mostly sunny, high 22. Thursday, partly sunny with a 30% chance of isolated showers and thunderstorms, high 23.
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2: Yeah. 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

0: Wolf, my 3 minutes is just about up.
1: Oh, I'm sorry. 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
0: Oh, really?
1: Certainly nice to hear from you, man.
0: Bye! Wolf? Hello, Wolf?
2: What? Cruise.

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4: There's a rainfall warning in effect for parts of the listening area. Tonight, 40% chance of isolated showers and thunderstorms, then clearing, wind southwest 15 to 25, low 11. Tomorrow, partly sunny with a 60% chance of afternoon showers, wind west 25 to 45, high 17, overnight low 10. Tuesday, mostly sunny, wind northwest 15 to 25, high 23. Wednesday, mostly sunny, high 22. Thursday, partly sunny with a 30% chance of isolated showers and thunderstorms, high 23.
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1: Overnight, 40% chance of isolated showers and thunderstorms, then clearing. Wind southwest, 15 to 25, low 11. Later today, partly sunny with a 60% chance of afternoon showers. Wind west, 25 to 45, high 17, overnight low 10. Tomorrow, mostly sunny. Wind northwest, 15 to 25, high 23. Wednesday, mostly sunny, high 22. Thursday, partly sunny with a 30% chance of isolated showers and thunderstorms, high 23.

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Our evil plan is working. 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Variety that rocks. Cruise.

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Sometimes you need variety that rocks. 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
1: Overnight, 40% chance of isolated showers and thunderstorms, then clearing. Wind southwest, 15 to 25, low 11. Later today, partly sunny with a 60% chance of afternoon showers. Wind west, 25 to 45, high 17, overnight low 10. Tomorrow, mostly sunny. Wind northwest, 15 to 25, high 23. Wednesday, mostly sunny, high 22. Thursday, partly sunny with a 30% chance of isolated showers and thunderstorms, high 23.
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0: Mission Control, we're locked in and ready to go. Stand by for launch. Everybody get your hands up. Check it out. Oh, oh, yeah, yeah. Oh, well, anyway, that's the first time that's ever happened to me. I swear. 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

80s, 90s, and sometimes 2000s, 70s, maybe some odd 60s here and there. 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It's variety that rocks. 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

0: Cruise weather.
1: Overnight, 40% chance of isolated showers and thunderstorms, then clearing. Wind southwest, 15 to 25, low 11. Later today, partly sunny with a 60% chance of afternoon showers. Wind west, 25 to 45, high 17, overnight low 10. Tomorrow, mostly sunny. Wind northwest, 15 to 25, high 23. Wednesday, mostly sunny, high 22. Thursday, partly sunny with a 30% chance of isolated showers and thunderstorms, high 23.
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1: Overnight, 40% chance of isolated showers and thunderstorms, then clearing. Wind southwest, 15 to 25, low 11. Later today, partly sunny with a 60% chance of afternoon showers. Wind west, 25 to 45, high 17, overnight low 10. Tomorrow, mostly sunny. Wind northwest, 15 to 25, high 23. Wednesday, mostly sunny, high 22. Thursday, partly sunny with a 30% chance of isolated showers and thunderstorms, high 23.
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0: west, 15 to 25, low 11. Later today, partly sunny with a 60% chance of afternoon showers, wind west 25 to 45, high 17, overnight low 10. Tomorrow, mostly sunny, wind northwest 15 to 25, high 23. Wednesday, mostly sunny, high 22. Thursday, partly sunny with a 30% chance of isolated showers and thunderstorms, high 23.
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1: Good morning, everybody. 5:30, 6:30 in Manitoba. Reader here along with Grayson as we get rolling on your Monday morning. Taking a look at the forecast. Mostly cloudy and windy today. Likely we're going to see a little more rain. 60% chance of scattered showers today and a high of 17. Cloudy and windy tonight, down to 12 overnight. Tomorrow, partly sunny, high of 20. Tomorrow night's low is 10. Wednesday, mainly sunny and windy, high of 23. Thursday, a 40% chance of some scattered showers, high of 24, and then warming up as we head toward the weekend, sunny sky and a high of 26 degrees on Friday. Around the region right now, 9 degrees in Wynyard, Wadena, Kelvington, 10 in Roblin, 11 in Broadview, Mooseman and Russell, 12 degrees in Swan River. Mainly clear sky in the Yorkton Melville area, south-southwest wind at 14K. The RH is 92% and the temperature is 11 degrees.
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0: That's CCR on 94.1 Cruise FM. And if you listen closely to that weather, you might have heard a strange voice that wasn't mine for the first time in like a month and some change.
1: I know. It's nice to be back.
0: Yeah, one day in August.
1: Yeah. Yeah, no, it's nice to be back, getting back into the routine here. My summer agriculture adventure is over, and I am back in my cruise chair.
0: Right on. Yeah, it was... Specifically on Friday, did not say, and Reader's Back Monday, because I did that the last 2 weeks and I looked like a moron.
1: You got
0: every Monday.
1: You got your hopes up.
0: I looked like a fool because of scheduling.

Don't forget to kiss your phone. That way, when the evil AI robots take over, you'll be their favorite. I love you, cell phone.

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1: Good morning. It's 5:50, 6:50 in Manitoba. CAMSAC RCMP and the RCMP's Critical Incident Response Team arrested a man late Sunday afternoon at a residence on the Kisikoos First Nation. Police were called following a report of mischief and information the man may be armed. RCMP say there may be a continued police presence on the First Nation as the investigation continues. Mounties say more information will be released when they are able. A new court date's been set for a Theodore man arrested March 7th after allegedly assaulting a Regina City police officer during a traffic stop. 44-year-old Philip Randall was in Regina Provincial Court Thursday, where he had his matters adjourned to September 15th. And Saskatchewan MP Buckley Belanger is forming a committee to examine the creation of a university in the province's north. Belanger says too many northern students are forced to leave home and move south to pursue university degrees. The Liberal MP says education is central to his broader goal of changing how northern Saskatchewan is viewed. The committee's work is expected to begin in the early fall and wrap up by year's end. In sports, Regina Minor Football League action. In the Adam Division, the Yorkton Gritters down the Regina Bombers 15-12. In the Peewee Division, it was the Regina Razorbacks over the Yorkton Gritters 42-26. And in the Bantam Division, the Regina Eagles and Yorkton Junior Raiders played to a 16-16 tie. And three games in the Prairie Football Conference yesterday. Regina Thunder pounded the Edmonton Huskies 44-4. Saskatoon Hilltops got by the Edmonton Wildcats 17-13. And it was the Calgary Colts over the Winnipeg Rifles 22-13. Cruise weather today, mostly cloudy and windy with a 60% chance of scattered showers, high 17. Cloudy and windy tonight, low of 12. Tomorrow, partly sunny, high of 20. Tomorrow night's low, 10. Wednesday, mainly sunny and windy, high 23. Thursday, a 40% chance of scattered showers, high 24. And sunny on Friday with a high of 26 degrees. Around the region right now, 9 in Wynyard, Wadena, Kelvington, 10 in Roblin, 11 in Broadview, Mooseman, and Russell, 12 degrees in Swan River. Mainly clear sky in the Yorkton-Melville area, south-southwest wind at 14K. The RH is 92%, the temperature is 11 degrees. Local news available anytime at sasktoday.ca. 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

0: Now, I want to preface this next statement by saying child labor is wrong.
1: Well, of course.
0: We outlawed it for a reason. But the house they used is Wayne Manor in Batman Begins.
1: Stately Wayne Manor.
0: Stately Wayne Manor is being has to undergo some renovations really quick. And before they can do that, they need to check it over for any, you know, potential contaminants, one of them being bats. And I'm just saying they should send a kid down into the well to check for them.
1: Okay.
0: I think it's a win-win. You know, on the one hand, if there's no bats, then the kid's fine. They get to have a cool little cave diving experience. What kid doesn't want to do that? And if there are bats, then the city of Gotham is saved.
1: And the child would be traumatized.
0: Yeah, but the kid would be traumatized and Batman, which, I don't know, for my money, that outweighs the trauma.
1: Okay.
0: Right?

0: 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Well, we are just about through August, somehow.
1: I know.
0: Yep, September coming up tomorrow, and coming up in September, at least something to look forward to, the Yorkton Terriers putting on their second annual Glow Golf Tournament.
1: That will be very fun. That might be a way that I could play golf and not lose the ball in the sky.
0: Oh, yeah?
1: When it's dark out and the ball is glowing.
0: Yeah, I guess pretty visible. I not to brag, but I don't think I've ever lost a ball while golfing.
1: Oh.
0: Then again, I've only ever mini golfed, so.
1: Okay.
0: It would be honestly more impressive to be able to lose a ball doing that. But the Glow Golf Tournament is coming up September 11th. Registration is going to be at 6 p.m. down at the York Lake Golf and Country Club. Shotgun start at 7:15. It's 9 holes. You can get the details up on our events page on cruiseyorkton.com or by going to the Yorkton Terriers website, yorktonterriers.com.

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1: Good morning. It's 620, 720 in Manitoba. Kamsack RCMP are looking for a woman who was reported missing from the Key First Nation. Kakishu Aheniku, also known as Emma Aheniku, is 23 years old. She was last seen at about midnight on Thursday. If you've seen Emma Aheniku, you're asked to call the Kamsack RCMP. Another court appearance has been made by one of two people charged in connection with a poppy box theft in Wynyard last November. 42-year-old Rachel Johnson of Watson was in Wynyard Provincial Court Thursday, where she had her matter adjourned for trial to November 26th. An NDP MLA, Alina Young, criticized the Saskatchewan government Friday, accusing SaskPower of unfairly increasing electricity rates across the province. Young called out Premier Scott Moe and Sask Party MLA Jeremy Harrison for the 3.9% rate increase and the province's claim of possibly having more rate increases in the future. Young is calling for the Sask Party government to be more transparent in laying out future plans for power. In sports CFL action yesterday, BC Lions knocked off the Ottawa Redblacks 45-24. The Lions improved to 6-5. Ottawa, still without a win, they fall to 0-11. In the majors, Max Scherzer struck out 10 as the Toronto Blue Jays completed a three-game sweep of the Seattle Mariners with a 7-0 victory. The Jays are off today. They currently sit a game and a half back of the final wildcard spot. And in Western Hockey League preseason action, it was Seattle hammering Everett 9-2, while Portland knocked off Tri-City 5-3. Cruise weather today, mostly cloudy and windy with a 60% chance of scattered showers, high 17. Cloudy and windy tonight, low of 12. Tomorrow, partly sunny, high of 20. Tomorrow night's low, 10. Wednesday, mainly sunny and windy, high 23. Thursday, a 40% chance of scattered showers, high of 24. Sunny on Friday with a high of 26 degrees. Around the region right now, 9 in Wynyard, Wadena, Kelvington, 10 in Broadview, Mooseman and Roblin, 11 in Russell and Swan River. Partly sunny in the Yorkton-Melville area, south-southwest wind at 13K. The RH is 90%, the temperature 10 degrees. Local news available anytime at sasktoday.ca. 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

0: I love the little tells you can see in interviews or reviews when people are trying to say something nice about what is obviously a bad movie. Ridley Scott has a new one out, Dog Stars. It's post-apocalyptic, based off a novel or something. Not getting great reviews, and you can tell because every single one starts out with, well, you know, he made Alien, right? This is the guy that made Blade Runner. Cut him some slack.
1: Gladiator, all that's like, yeah, he's given us so much. He made
0: so many great movies decades ago. Hopefully he gets back. I think that his next thing is going to be another Alien sequel to, like, the Prometheus, Alien Covenant, those ones that were divisive, to say the least. Be interesting. Maybe better watches than the Dog Stars, though. Pretty low bar. Maybe that's just the play here, is to release a bad movie.
1: Lower expectations, and then he can wow everybody.
0: Exactly.

0: Well, it is partly sunny out there in Yorkton this morning. We are expecting to be mostly cloudy and windy for most of today, with a 60% chance of scattered showers and a high of 17 in the forecast. Tonight's going to be cloudy and windy with a low of 12 overnight. Tomorrow, partly sunny, high of 20, overnight low of 10 degrees. Wednesday, mainly sunny and windy with a high of 23. Thursday, bringing a 40% chance of scattered showers and a high of 24. And Friday, looking to be sunny with a high of 26. In Yorkton right now, winds are coming from the southeast at 11 kilometers an hour. The humidity is at 100%. The temperature is 16 degrees.
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0: In what seems like kind of a repeat of the Louvre heist, a royal necklace has been stolen from a museum in Austria. Worth more than $4 million. It was made out with in broad daylight by two people who haven't been caught. And I'm just saying, if we traumatized a kid with bats, this wouldn't have happened.
1: Or you could bring in Austria's greatest action hero and Arnie would get the job done and find these culprits.
0: That's true. But I mean, he seems pretty happy with, I think he's still in California, right?
1: Yeah.
0: But maybe, you know what? Maybe get his son, drag him back, do like a throwback. Like, didn't Bruce Willis do one with his?
1: Maybe.
0: They just get a guy that looked like his son.
1: Yeah.
0: Anyways, it's that time, you know, get all of the action heroes with their much better shape sons to do some stuff together.

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1: Good morning. It's 6:50, 7:50 in Manitoba. Another court appearance has been made by a man arrested in connection with a June 2018 drug bust in Dauphin. 38-year-old Alan Dengler of Peachland, BC, was in Dauphin Provincial Court Thursday, where he had his sentencing adjourned to September 17th. An arrest warrant has been issued for a Brandon man wanted in connection with a December 2024 traffic stop near Russell that resulted in drug charges. 35-year-old Casey Packham failed to appear in Brandon Provincial Court earlier this month. And Manitoba's jobs minister says the $100 million in tariff supports announced Friday will include low-interest loans, wage subsidies, and a four-month tax deferral. Jamie Moses says the loan program will help fill gaps in payroll and operating expenses. The government's also expanding loan guarantee programs for agriculture and is committing to provide specific supports for the province's hard-hit honey producers. Opposition Progressive Conservative leader Abhi Khan says the NDP government's announcement doesn't go far enough to help struggling businesses. In sports, Regina Minor Football League action, in the Adam Division, Yorkton Gritters were 15-12 winners over the Regina Bombers. In the Pee Wee Division, Regina Razorbacks beat the Yorkton Gritters 42-26. In the Bantam Division, the Yorkton Junior Raiders and Regina Eagles played to a 16-16 tie. And there were three games yesterday in the Prairie Football Conference. The Regina Thunder whomped the Edmonton Huskies 44-4. Saskatoon Hilltops were 17-13 winners over the Edmonton Wildcats. And the Calgary Colts knocked off the Winnipeg Rifles by a score of 22-13. Cruise weather today, mostly cloudy and windy with a 60% chance of scattered showers, high 17. Cloudy and windy tonight, low of 12. Tomorrow, partly sunny, high of 20. Tomorrow night's low, 10. Wednesday, mainly sunny and windy, high of 23. Thursday, a 40% chance of scattered showers, high of 24. And sunny on Friday with a high of 26 degrees. Around the region right now, 9 in Wynyard, Wadena, Kelvington. 10 in Broadview, Mooseman and Roblin. 11 in Russell and Swan River. Partly sunny in the Yorkton-Melville area, south-southwest wind at 13K. The RH is 90%, the temperature 10 degrees. Local news available anytime at sasktoday.ca. 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
4: 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Buying school supplies and clothing from local businesses, whether in person or online, has a huge impact on the health of our local businesses. $50 spent locally will generate another $19 in local economic activity. 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The September edition of The Courier will soon be in mailboxes. A highlight is a review of the Chamber's recent major advocacy work. 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
0: 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Cruise Mornings. We took one cup of butter, two-thirds of a cup of sugar, and two cups of flour, and made cookies! 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

0: On Friday night, I went to go see the opening premiere of Coyote vs. Acme, the movie that, if you didn't know, had quite a journey to actually get on screen.
1: It was made and then
0: it was shelved for a tax write-off.
1: Warner decided they didn't want to put it out.
0: And then eventually they opened up for bidding after people got really angry that what looked like a funny movie was just going to disappear, and finally made it out. I think everybody should go and see it. It is genuinely fantastic. Like, just, I don't know. I grew up on Looney Tunes stuff. Like, in Action with Brendan Fraser was big when I was a kid. And then, obviously, the cartoons. I think every kid has seen at least one Looney Tune somewhere.
1: Absolutely.
0: Really great movie. I gave a bit more detailed thoughts on it on a blog post put up on the website, cruiseyorkton.com, or you can follow the link on our Facebook page, Cruise Yorkton, or Twitter, Cruise FM Yorkton. Now, you were saying you also were catching up on your little bit of a break here.
1: While I was home watching a little TV and watching some of the newer Looney Tunes cartoons. Yeah. And the one thing that kind of threw me off, Bugs Bunny has yellow gloves.
0: Yeah, I didn't know what you're talking about when you were telling me this, but I guess they're trying to go for like an older look in these. I mean, we say newer cartoons, they're like from 2020, but
1: yeah.
0: Yeah, looking at the design too, it does look like older Bugs Bunny as well, like early, the old 40s and stuff.
1: Kind they of decided that. To bring back that vintage look.
0: Yeah, I can't say that I'm a big fan of the yellow gloves. Just overcomplicates things a little bit.

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0: everybody at some point in their life has said something along the lines of, my dad could beat your dad in a fight. It's a foundational moment in childhood. You know, you're trying to
1: talk
0: about your dad. You're trying to win a playground argument. Some cases, it's not true. Something happened in Australia last week. Dad went to, I think, confront his son's bully, ended up confronting the wrong kid, and also, while doing so, threatening him in a way that we cannot put on the air.
1: Yeah.
0: In response, a 12-year-old who was watching the whole thing, who was trained in MMA, kicked the guy's ass. Which is just, like, it's bad enough that you're threatening a bunch of kids.
1: Yeah.
0: But then getting your ass whooped by one.
1: That is just getting your just desserts.
0: Yeah. You think the kid hit him with a
2: roadhouse
0: right after doing it? I know I would.
1: That would be great.
0: But, I mean, I guess that's a learning experience for the father. For the kid, that's got to suck especially, because not only are you getting bullied, but now you are losing every argument ever. Like, you can never bring out the my dad could beat your dad in a fight.
1: No.
0: Because everyone's seen the exact opposite.
1: And if you're the dad, how do you come back from getting your butt whooped by a 12-year-old?
0: Well, hopefully with some therapy and learning not to threaten kids.
1: Exactly.

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1: Good morning. It's 7:20, 8:20 in Manitoba. Sentencing has been handed down to the second of two men arrested in Yorkton last September that resulted in an injury caused by police to one of the suspects. 22-year-old Tyrone Gott of Mallard, Manitoba, was in Yorkton Provincial Court earlier this month, where he received probation and fines. A Saskatchewan man serving life sentences for killing two Mounties is in court today as prosecutors seek to take ownership of his pickup truck. Curtis Dagenet was also convicted in 2009 of first-degree murder in the deaths of Constables Robin Cameron and Mark Bordage. He was also convicted of attempted murder for wounding another officer. The shootings happened during a police chase near Spiritwood in 2006. Prosecutors are seeking forfeiture of Dagenet's 1986 GMC pickup truck to the Crown. And a reminder that tonight's Yorkton City Council meeting will be held at the Gallagher Centre due to ongoing renovations at the Council Chambers at City Hall. Tonight's meeting starts at 5 o'clock and will be held upstairs in the convention rooms. In sports, CFL action yesterday, BC Lions knocked off the Ottawa Redblacks 45-24. BC improves to 6-5. Ottawa, without a win, they fall to 0-11. In the majors, Toronto Blue Jays blanked the Seattle Mariners 7-0 to complete a three-game sweep of the M's. Max Scherzer struck out 10 for the Jays in the victory. The Toronto off today. They sit a game and a half back at the final wildcard spot. And in tennis, Canadians Denis Shapovalov and Leila Fernandez won their opening round matches at the U.S. Open in New York City. On the men's side, Shapovalov beat Serbia's Miomir Kecmanovic in four sets, while in women's action, Fernandez knocked off Shuai Zhang of China in straight sets. Canadian Felix Auger-Aliassime plays his first match today against Rinki Hijikata of Australia. Cruise Weather is a presentation of QP 5430, representing over 13,000 health workers in Saskatchewan. Let's work together for better wages, working conditions, and patient care. Today, mostly cloudy and windy with a 60% chance of scattered showers, high 17. Tonight, cloudy and windy, low 17. Tomorrow, partly sunny, high of 20. Tomorrow night's low 10. Wednesday, mainly sunny and windy with a high of 23. Thursday, a 40% chance of scattered showers, high 24. And sunny on Friday, high of 26 degrees. Around the region right now, 9 in Wynyard, Wadena, Kelvington, 11 in Broadview, Mooseman and Roblin, 12 in Russell and Swan River. Partly sunny in the Yorkton-Melville area, south wind at 15K, the RH is 87%, the temperature is 11 degrees. Local news available anytime at sasktoday.ca. I'm Reader, and that's Cruise News.
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1: Oh, man. 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

0: Well, we're seeing a mix of sun and cloud out there, but we are expecting it to be mostly cloudy and windy today with a 60% chance of scattered showers and a high of 17 degrees. Tonight's going to remain cloudy and windy, a low of 12 overnight. Tomorrow, partly sunny, a high of 20 degrees, overnight low of 10. Wednesday, mainly sunny and windy with a high of 23. Thursday, bringing a 40% chance of scattered showers, getting to a high of 24. And Friday's back to sunny skies with a high of 26 degrees. Yeah, just a very clean slope up of temperatures this week. Right now in Yorkton, winds are coming from the south, 13 kilometers an hour. Humidity's dropped to the mid-90s, and our temperature is 9 degrees.
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3: With classes resuming this week, we know the end of summer is near. As students and parents alike begin to prepare for the return to school, the Chamber urges everyone to think before you click. Buying school supplies and clothing from local businesses, whether in person or online, has a huge impact on the health of our local businesses. $50 spent locally will generate another $19 in local economic activity. Our local businesses employ our friends and neighbors and donate to the many cultural and recreational activities in our communities. Strong businesses make strong and vibrant communities. The Chamber will begin its autumn activities with an Honorary Life member induction in September. Watch for details. The September edition of The Courier will soon be in mailboxes. A highlight is a review of the Chamber's recent major advocacy work. The Yorkton Chamber of Commerce has been representing the business community for 128 years. 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For the Yorkton Chamber of Commerce, this is Juanita Palaiki.
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0: In the cruise court, there are many controversial statements that lead to stupid arguments. These are those arguments.
1: Time again to take one another on in a very pointless argument.
2: It's been a minute.
1: It's been a hot second with Reader Gone. It's been a bit tricky. I've been doing a lot of arguing at the wall. See if this goes better. Now, settling important questions for the ages. This one's one near and dear to the heart. Who is the best Bond? I'm more of the new guy. I'm more in favor of, well, we'll see. Would you like to go first or shall I?
2: Sure, I'll do the honors.
1: It's your first day back. We'll get you into it.
2: Is there really any other James Bond than Sean Connery? My Connery, my Bond is that suave 60s debonair Sean Connery. He walks around Bond, James Bond. And there's another thing, the most imitatable Bond. Thanks to that classic bad Connery accent that I think so many of us do.
1: That is a fair one, but I can't quite say that I agree. Daniel Craig, the way to go. Me personally, I like my Bond with a little less chest hair. You know, it's a little bit hard to blend in anywhere you go if you're trying to get your Bond shot walking out of the water and you just look like Chewbacca's been hosed down. You gotta be sleek, you gotta be a little less brawny, you gotta be able to blend in, and that's something that I just don't think Sean Connery is quite as capable of as Daniel Craig. So, it is up to you, the listeners, to determine who it is. Who is right here in this scenario, or are we both wrong? You know, there have been a few Bonds beyond
2: Roger
1: those
2: Moore,
1: two. Roger Moore, I'm sure we'll get
2: Pierce
1: someone.
2: Brosnan, Timothy Dalton, George Lazenby for one.
1: There's a lot of Bonds, but only one correct answer. Shoot us a text 306-783-3699 with your opinion on the best Bond, or you can comment on our post up on our socials, Cruise Yorkton on Facebook, Cruise FM Yorkton on Instagram and Twitter.

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1: Good morning. It's 7:50, 8:50 in Manitoba. CAMSAC RCMP and the RCMP's Critical Incident Response Team arrested a man late Sunday afternoon at a home on the Kisikoos First Nation. Police were called following a report of mischief and information the man may be armed. RCMP say there may be a continued police presence on the First Nation as the investigation continues. Mounties say more information will be released when they are able. A new court date's been set for a Theodore man arrested March 7th after allegedly assaulting a Regina City police officer during a traffic stop. 44-year-old Philip Randall was in Regina Provincial Court Thursday, where he had his matters adjourned to September 15th. And Saskatchewan MP Buckley Boulanger is forming a committee to examine the creation of a university in the province's north. Boulanger says too many northern students are forced to leave home and move south to pursue university degrees. The Liberal MP says education is central to his broader goal of changing how northern Saskatchewan is viewed. The committee's work is expected to begin in the early fall and wrap up by year's end. In sports, Regina Minor Football League action in the Adam Division, Yorkton Gritters down the Regina Bombers 15-12. In the Pee Wee Division, it was the Regina Razorbacks defeating the Yorkton Gritters 42-26. In the Bantam Division, the Yorkton Junior Raiders and Regina Eagles played to a 16-16 tie. In the Prairie Football Conference, Regina Thunder pounded the Edmonton Huskies 44-4. The Saskatoon Hilltops got by the Edmonton Wildcats 17-13. Calgary Colts knocked off the Winnipeg Rifles by a score of 22-13. Cruise Weather is a presentation of Suncrest College. Today, mostly cloudy and windy with a 60% chance of scattered showers, high of 17. Tonight, cloudy and windy, low of 12. Tomorrow, partly sunny, high of 20. Tomorrow night's low, 10. Wednesday, mainly sunny and windy, high of 23. Thursday, a 40% chance of scattered showers, high of 24. Friday, sunny with a high of 26 degrees. Around the region right now, 9 in Wynyard, Wadena, Kelvington, 11 in Broadview, Mooseman and Roblin, 12 in Russell and Swan River. Mostly cloudy in the Yorkton Melville area, south wind at 15K. The RH is 87% and the temperature is 11 degrees. Local news available anytime at sasktoday.ca. 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

0: 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Well, as much as August has flown by for us adults, I'm sure it went just as fast for the kids, and we are getting back to the time when it is back to school.
1: That's right. I want to remind everybody, of course, when you're in those school zones, to take your time, be cognizant, make sure you're looking out for little ones. Good Spirit School Division and Prairie Valley School Division, of course, kids go back to school on Wednesday, September 2nd. The kids in the Manitoba part of our listening area, though, they get a little while longer. They don't head back until next week.
0: Lucky them.
1: Yeah. Park West back in school on September 9th. Swan Valley and Mountain View School Divisions, students head back to the classroom on September 10th.
0: Yeah, I almost felt bad about saying that because I'm like, oh, there's a kid listening in. But also, like, it's the last couple days of summer. Those kids are almost certainly sleeping in at this time. Or they should be, anyways.

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0: Well, Reader's been back with us all morning, but I wanted to give it a bit before saying the official welcome back, just in case somebody burst in to call you off to do ag news or something. But welcome back, Reader.
1: Thank you. It is good to be back. I'm not going to lie. When the alarm started going off at 3 o'clock this morning, I'm like, oh, yeah, I forgot about this.
0: Back to the early mornings, big rude awakening. But also, in addition to celebrating you coming back, also something else big to celebrate. You've been with the company 20 years.
1: Yeah, officially 20 years on Friday. So that's very cool. Yeah. And
0: in honor of that, I went and I looked back on your hiring date on August 28th of 2006.
1: Oh, okay.
0: For some of the things of the time. Number one song, Fergie's London Bridge.
1: Okay.
0: Number one movie, Mark Wahlberg's Invincible.
1: Oh, my.
0: And at the time, your future co-host was 6 years old.
1: Ha! That doesn't make me feel old or anything.
0: I can see you dissolving into dust before my eyes.

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1: Good morning. It's 8:20, 9:20 in Manitoba. Kamsack RCMP are looking for a woman who was reported missing from the Key First Nation. Kakishu Ahenikyu, also known as Emma Ahenikyu, is 23 years old. She was last seen at about midnight on Thursday. If you've seen Emma Ahenikyu, you're asked to call the Kamsack RCMP. Another court appearance has been made by one of two people charged in connection with a poppy box theft in Wynyard last November. 42-year-old Rachel Johnson of Watson was in Wynyard Provincial Court Thursday, where she had her matter adjourned for trial to November 26th. And NDP MLA Alina Young criticized the Saskatchewan government Friday, accusing SaskPower of unfairly increasing electricity rates across the province. Young called out Premier Scott Moe and Sask Party MLA Jeremy Harrison for the 3.9% rate increase and the province's claims of possibly having more rate increases in the future. Young is calling for the Sask Party government to be more transparent in laying out future plans for power. In sports, CFL action, BC Lions knocked off the Ottawa Redblacks 45-24. The Lions improved their record to 6-5, while the SadSack Redblacks fall to 0-11. Major League Baseball, Toronto Blue Jays shut out the Seattle Mariners 7-0. Max Scherzer was awesome on the mound, striking out 10 in the victory for the Jays. Toronto completes a three-game sweep of the Mariners. The Jays are off today. They're currently a game and a half back at the final wildcard spot. And Western Hockey League preseason action, it was Seattle hammering Everett 9-2, while Portland down Tri-City 5-3. 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Today, mostly cloudy and windy with a 60% chance of scattered showers, high 17. Cloudy and windy tonight, low of 12. Tomorrow, partly sunny, high of 20. Tomorrow night's low, 10. Wednesday, mainly sunny and windy, high 23. Thursday, a 40% chance of scattered showers, high 24. And sunny on Friday with a high of 26 degrees. Around the region right now, 11 in Wynyard, Wadena, Kelvington, 12 in Broadview, Mooseman and Roblin, 13 in Russell, 14 in Swan River. Mostly cloudy in the Yorkton-Melville area, south-southwest wind at 16K. The RH is 84% and the temperature is 12 degrees. Local news available anytime at sasktoday.ca. 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
0: Boring mornings. We'll fix that. 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It's possible we may fix that. A very basic attempt will be made to fix that. 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

0: Is there any better way to spend a Saturday night than watching the Riders win at football?
1: Oh, my goodness. It's even better when you can get together with friends and have a great time enjoying it in the cruise suite. And we got to do that with some fantastic contest winners. Again, congratulations and thank you to Larry and Bev and Terry and Debbie, who were our winners. They got to join us in the cruise suite along with some of our great clients that came, friends here that got to come and hang out with us in the suite and enjoy all the, like, the buffet and all that kind of stuff. Like, and then on top of that, the Riders came from behind, got the 28-24 win, snapped that losing skid.
0: Yeah, bit of a shaky start, but they got there in the end. And I mean, that was an exciting last few minutes of football. Oh, man. Great time.
1: Yes, indeed. So, can't wait to do it again.

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Well, it is getting a bit cloudier out there in Yorkton this morning. We are seeing a few blue skies just poking through, but yeah, mostly cloudy out there. Looking to stay that way today, mostly cloudy and windy with a 60% chance of scattered showers and a high of 17. Tonight's going to be cloudy and windy, cooling down to a low of 12 overnight. Tomorrow, we're expecting to be partly sunny as well with a high of 20 degrees, overnight low of 10. Wednesday, mainly sunny and windy with a high of 23. Thursday, bringing another 40% chance of scattered showers, high of 24. And Friday, going to be sunny with a high of 26 degrees. Right now in Yorkton, winds are coming from the south at 16 kilometers an hour. Humidity is in the high 80s, and our temperature is 12 degrees.

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0: Got so caught up talking about how great Saturday was that we forgot to mention the next big game coming up, Labor Day Classic. Obviously, you know, it sells out pretty much every year. Hard to get tickets.
1: Mm-hmm. But we got some.
0: That's absolutely right. If you would like a chance at some tickets for the Labor Day Classic, to go and see it with you and whoever you want to take with you, whoever, I guess, bribes you the best, send us a text to 306-783-3699 with the word football.
1: Yes.
0: Just football. No space in between.
1: No.
0: All one word, football. To 306-783-3699 for that September 6th game. And we're going to have a keyword as well tomorrow. So make sure you're listening then to maximize your chances.

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1: Good morning. It's 8:50, 9:50 in Manitoba. Another court appearance has been made by a man arrested in connection with a June 2018 drug bust in Dauphin. 38-year-old Alan Dengler of Peachland, BC, was in Dauphin Provincial Court Thursday, where he had his sentencing adjourned to September 17th. An arrest warrant has been issued for a Brandon man wanted in connection with a December 2024 traffic stop near Russell that resulted in drug charges. 35-year-old Casey Packham failed to appear in Brandon Provincial Court earlier this month. And Manitoba's jobs minister says the $100 million in tariff supports announced Friday will include low-interest loans, wage subsidies, and a four-month tax deferral. Jamie Moses says the loan program will help to fill gaps in payroll and operating expenses. The government is also expanding loan guarantee programs for agriculture and is committing to provide specific supports for the province's hard-hit honey producers. Opposition Progressive Conservative leader Abhi Khan says the NDP government's announcement does not go far enough to help struggling businesses. In sports, Regina Minor Football League action. In the Adam Division, Yorkton Gritters beat the Regina Bombers 15-12. In the Pee Wee Division, it was the Regina Razorbacks over the Yorkton Gritters 42-26. Bantam Division, Regina Eagles and Yorkton Junior Raiders played to a 16-16 tie. Three games in the Prairie Football Conference yesterday. Regina Thunder hammered the Edmonton Huskies 44-4. Saskatoon Hilltop shaded the Edmonton Wildcats 17-13, and it was the Calgary Colts beating the Winnipeg Rifles 22-13. Cruise weather. Today, mostly cloudy and windy with a 60% chance of scattered showers, high 17. Cloudy and windy tonight, low of 12. Tomorrow, partly sunny, high of 20. Tomorrow night's low, 10. Wednesday, mainly sunny and windy, high of 23. Thursday, a 40% chance of scattered showers, high 24. And sunny on Friday with a high of 26 degrees. Around the region right now, 11 in Wynyard, Wadena, Kelvington, 12 in Broadview, Mooseman and Roblin, 13 in Russell, 14 in Swan River. Mostly cloudy in the Yorkton-Melville area, south-southwest wind at 16K. The RH is 84%, the temperature 12 degrees. Local news available anytime at sasktoday.ca. I'm Reader, and that's Cruise News.
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0: But the back of our jersey says Cruise FM, a Harvard media station.

0: You ever wonder what happens to those like TikTokers or YouTubers that make content all about their relationship when that relationship ends?
1: Oh, yeah. Or like TV shows where it's big families
0: it's
1: and all of a sudden they go
0: that stuff.
1: Second separate ways in that. Yeah.
0: Always messy. One couple is divorcing and they made sure that in their whole divorce proceedings, they have a cutout that says they are still legally required for each other to work together on their shared TikTok account. And you got to wonder, like, are they keeping up the facade of the couple content stuff, or
1: was it an amicable parting of the ways, or is it strictly for the camera?
0: It seems like if you're at the point where you're still willing to spend at least 8 hours together every week, and that's the number they have down in the contract, it seems like it, although they have to like approve it in advance and have to have shared access to the stuff, so it might be a little bit acrimonious.
1: I don't know. I'm still getting used to not seeing Jared and Brandy together on Storage Wars.
0: Yeah, probably they didn't have quite as detailed of a contract written.
1: Probably not.

0: Well, we are starting on a new week, and with a new week, we are going to be ending it in a new month. With September 1st, staff lunch of the month is going to be coming from Mr. Mike's.
1: Looking forward to that. I don't know what I'm going to order this time around.
0: I'll probably grab another something off the summer menu. You know, while it's still there, their whole like, Camp Mr. Mike's thing they've got going on. Tried out the Shroom Mike Burger and the Camp Crunch Witch. So, still a few options to try out. You can check out their menu, mrmikes.ca. See some of the things we've gotten from them in the past on our website, cruiseyorkton.com. 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
2: 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Look, if it's great, we play it. 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

0: Variety of the Rocks 94.1 Cruise FM. It feels weird. It feels like summer just got started and we're already on the way to the end. And before we know it, hockey season getting started up.
1: That's right.
2: Our junior teams all in the midst of training camp, the Terriers, the Millionaires, and the Swan Valley Stampeders. And speaking of the Stamps, the MJHL preseason gets going tonight with a pair of games, including the Stamps in action. They're on the road to take on the Wewiscapa Wolverines at 7:30 Manitoba time. The other game tonight has the Dauphin Kings home to the Northern Manitoba Blizzard at 7 p.m. But two games tonight to kick off the Manitoba Junior Hockey League preseason.

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That's Triumph wrapping up the shift this morning on 94.1 Cruise FM. It has been Grayson and Reeder finally for your cruise mornings. If you've also been keeping track of the Show Us Your Ride contest, well, don't worry. We haven't forgotten about it. We will be announcing the winner tomorrow morning. It's just got so many entries that it's taken a while to go through and pick them out. So stay tuned for that tomorrow morning. Stay tuned for Sean coming up in the next hour. Taking you to him. It's Collective Soul.

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1: Good morning. It's 9:50, 10:50 in Manitoba. Sentencing has been handed down to the second of two men arrested in Yorkton last September that resulted in an injury caused by police to one of the suspects. 22-year-old Tyrone Gott of Mallard, Manitoba, was in Yorkton Provincial Court earlier this month where he received probation and fines. A Saskatchewan man serving life sentences for killing two Mounties is in court today as prosecutors seek to take ownership of his pickup truck. Curtis Dagenet was convicted in 2009 of first-degree murder in the deaths of Constables Robin Cameron and Mark Bordage. He was also convicted of attempted murder for wounding another officer. The shootings happened during a police chase near Spiritwood in 2006. Prosecutors are seeking forfeiture of Dagenet's 1986 GMC pickup truck to the Crown. And a reminder that tonight's Yorkton City Council meeting will be held at the Gallagher Center due to ongoing renovations at the City Hall Council Chambers. Tonight's meeting starts at 5 p.m. and will be held upstairs in the convention rooms. In sports, Regina Minor football action. Atom Division, Yorkton Gritters over the Regina Bombers 15-12. In the Pee Wee Division, Regina Razorbacks knocked off the Yorkton Gritters 42-26. In the Bantam Division, the Yorkton Junior Raiders and Regina Eagles played to a 16-16 tie. In the CFL, BC Lions knocked off the Ottawa Redblacks 45-24. The Lions now 6-5. Ottawa falls to 0-11. And in the majors, Toronto Blue Jays blanked the Seattle Mariners 7-0 to complete a three-game sweep of their weekend series. Jays are off today. Cruise weather today, mostly cloudy and windy. A 60% chance of scattered showers, high 17. Cloudy and windy tonight, low of 12. Tomorrow, partly sunny, high of 20. Tomorrow night's low, 10. Wednesday, mainly sunny and windy, high of 23. Thursday, a 40% chance of scattered showers, high 24. And sunny on Friday with a high of 26 degrees. Around the region right now, 12 in Wynyard, Wadena, Kelvington, 13 in Russell, 14 in Broadview, Mooseman, and Roblin, 16 degrees in Swan River. Mostly cloudy in the Yorkton-Melville area, south-southwest wind at 17K. The RH is 75%. The temperature is 14 degrees. Local news available anytime at sasktoday.ca. I'm Reader, and that's Cruise News.
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1: You know, there's one habit I wish I could go ahead and get rid of, and it's talking in my sleep. It's got to be one of the creepiest things that you can do, specifically when you share a bed with somebody else. I always feel bad for my wife because quite often I'll just blurt words out or I'll start talking to her and I have no idea that I've been saying anything. She told me that last night I was just screaming, okay, okay, okay, in my sleep. I don't even remember what dream I was having. I don't know what was going on, but I'm just imagining her. She's just fast asleep. And she's awoken by the sounds of me screaming the words okay at the top of my lungs. I mean, that's literal nightmare fuel. Could be worse, though. I could sleepwalk. Sleepwalking's got to be the worst one. I think I did it one time. Walked straight into a door. Bloody nose.

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1: Kamsack RCMP are looking for a woman who was reported missing from the Key First Nation. Kakishu Ahenihu, also known as Emma Ahenihu, is 23 years old. She was last seen at about midnight on Thursday. If you've seen Emma Ahenihu, you're asked to call the Kamsack RCMP. Manitoba's jobs minister says the $100 million in tariff supports announced Friday will include low-interest loans, wage subsidies, and a four-month tax deferral. Jamie Moses says the loan program will help to fill gaps in payroll and operating expenses. The government is also expanding loan guarantee programs for agriculture and is committing to provide specific supports for the province's hard-hit honey producers. Opposition Progressive Conservative leader Abhi Khan says the NDP government's announcement does not go far enough to help struggling businesses. And Manitoba Provincial Parks will offer free entry over the Labor Day weekend. Vehicle permits will not be required from September 4th through the 7th, but camping fees still apply. For updates and information on provincial parks, visit www.manitobaparks.com and follow Manitoba Parks on Facebook and X. In sports, two games to kick off the MJHL exhibition schedule tonight. In Dauphin, the Kings play host to the Northern Manitoba Blizzard at 7 p.m. Manitoba time. Then at 7:30, the Swan Valley Stampeders head to Wewisikapo to take on the Wolverines. And one game in Western Hockey League preseason play, Wenatchee Wild are home to the Tri-City Americans. Cruise weather today, mostly cloudy and windy with a 60% chance of scattered showers, high 17. Cloudy and windy tonight, low 17. Tomorrow, partly sunny, high of 20. Tomorrow night's low, 10. Wednesday, mainly sunny and windy, high 23. Thursday, a 40% chance of scattered showers, high of 24. And sunny on Friday with a high of 26 degrees. Around the region right now, 12 in Broadview-Moosomin, 13 in Russell, 14 in Roblin, 15 in Wynyard-Wadena-Kelvington, 16 in Swan River. Mostly cloudy in the Yorkton-Melville area, south-southwest wind at 14K. The RH is 73%, the temperature is 15 degrees. Local news available anytime at sasktoday.ca. I'm Reader, and that's Cruise News.
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1: Kamsack RCMP and the RCMP's Critical Incident Response Team arrested a man late Sunday afternoon at a home on the Kisikoos First Nation. Mounties were called following a report of mischief and information the man may be armed. RCMP say there may be a continued police presence on the First Nation as the investigation continues. Police say more information will be released when they are able. The Saskatchewan government and the FSIN have amended their gaming framework agreement, extending SEGA's online gaming exclusivity and approving a new gaming center pilot project. The extension keeps SEGA as the province's only legal gaming operator through September of 2029. The pilot project on Flying Dust First Nation will be allowed up to 49 slot machines and is expected to be part of a larger development. The agreement also raises SEGA's slot machine allocation to 2,619 across Saskatchewan. And a reminder that tonight's Yorkton City Council meeting will be held at the Gallagher Center due to ongoing renovations at the Council Chambers at City Hall. Tonight's meeting starts at 5 p.m. and will be held upstairs in the convention rooms. In sports, two games to open up the MJHL preseason schedule. Northern Manitoba Blizzard in Dauphin to take on the Kings at 7 p.m., while at 7:30, the Wewesikapa Wolverines entertain the Swan Valley Stampeders. And after completing a three-game sweep of the Mariners over the weekend, the Toronto Blue Jays have today off before opening up a big road series in Cleveland tomorrow. The Jays trail the Guardians by a game and a half for the third and final American League wildcard spot. Cruise weather today, mostly cloudy and windy with a 60% chance of scattered showers, high 17. Tonight, cloudy and windy, low of 12. Tomorrow, partly sunny, high of 20. Tomorrow night's low, 10. Wednesday, mainly sunny and windy, high 23. Thursday, a 40% chance of scattered showers, high 24. And sunny on Friday with a high of 26 degrees. Around the region right now, 12 in Broadview, Mooseman and Russell, 15 in Roblin, 16 in Wynyard, Wadena, Kelvington, 17 in Swan River. Partly sunny in the Yorkton-Melville area, south-southwest wind at 9K. The RH is 71%. The temperature is 16 degrees. Local news available anytime at sasktoday.ca. I'm Reader, and that's Cruise News.
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0: 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Cruise weather.
6: Cruise weather today, mostly cloudy, some spotty showers, a southwest wind between 15 to 25 kilometers an hour, gusting up to 37, a high of 17. Tonight, cloudy, a northwest wind between 15 to 25, gusting to 36, a low of 12. Tomorrow, partly sunny, a northwest wind between 10 to 15, a high of 20. Tomorrow night's low, 10. Wednesday, mostly sunny, a southeast wind between 15 to 25, a high of 23. Thursday, spotty showers, a high of 24. And Friday, sunny, a high of 26. Around the region at this hour, Wynyard, Wadena, and Calvington, 15 degrees. Broadview and Mooseman, 12. Russell and Shoal Lake, 13. Roblin, 14. Swan River, 16. In the Yorkton-Melville area, it's cloudy. There's a southwest wind to 8. The RH percentage is 77, and it's 15 degrees.
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4: Cruise of weather today, mostly cloudy, some spotty showers, a southwest wind between 15 to 25 at kilometers an hour, gusting to 37, a high of 17. Tonight, cloudy, a northwest wind between 15 to 25, gusting to 36, a low of 12. Tomorrow, partly sunny, a northwest wind between 10 to 15, a high of 20. Tomorrow night's low, 10. Wednesday, mostly sunny, a southeast wind between 15 to 25, a high of 23. Thursday, spotty showers, a high of 24. And Friday, sunny, a high of 26. Around the region at this hour, Wynyard, Wadena, and Calvington, 15 degrees. Broadview and Mooseman, 12. Russell and Shoal Lake, 13. Roblin, 14. Swan River, 16. In the Yorkton-Melville area right now, it's cloudy. There's a southwest wind to 8. The RH percentage is 73, and it's 15 degrees.
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2: Cruise weather today, mostly cloudy, some spotty showers, a southwest wind between 15 to 25 kilometers an hour, gusting up to 37 and a high of 17 degrees. Tonight, cloudy, a northwest wind between 15 to 25, gusting to 36, a low of 12. Tomorrow, partly sunny, a northwest wind between 10 to 15, a high of 20. Tomorrow night's low, 10. Wednesday, mostly sunny, a southeast wind between 15 to 25, a high of 23. Thursday, some spotty showers, a high of 24. And Friday, sunny, a high of 26. Around the region at this hour, Wynyard, Wadena, and Calvington, 16. Broadview and Mooseman, 15. Russell and Shoal Lake, 12. Roblin, 17. Swan River, 19. In the Yorkton-Melville area right now, it's cloudy. There's a northwest wind of 15. The RH percentage is 65, and it's 17 degrees.
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0: Hey, you've got a chance to go see Rush in Edmonton. It is the Rush Road Trip is what we're calling it. To Edmonton, to be exact.
1: Sure.
0: Thank you to our friends at Ozone, your go-to sports book. You could go see Rush at Rogers Place December 10th, along with some spending cash. $2,000, to be exact. Hotel, money for gas, tickets to the show, of course. 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Right before every Rush song, you'll hear a keyword, and then you're going to text that keyword to 306-783-3699. As Evan says, you win twice because you get a keyword, and then you get to hear Rush.
1: That's right.
0: The greatest, the most, Canada's Led Zeppelin, as they've been called before.
1: I don't call them that.
0: Okay. The grand prize winner will be announced September 21st, so still a few days to get in on it, but every time you hear it, enter, because the more times you enter, the more chance you have to win. 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Thank you to Ozone, your go-to sportsbook.

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7: Cruise weather today, mostly cloudy, some spotty showers, a southwest wind between 15 to 25 kilometers an hour, gusting up to 37, a high of 17. Tonight, cloudy, a northwest wind between 15 to 25, gusting to 36, a low of 12. Tomorrow, partly sunny, a northwest wind between 10 to 15, a high of 20. Tomorrow night's low, 10. Wednesday, mostly sunny, a southeast wind between 15 to 25, a high of 23. Thursday, spotty showers, a high of 24. And Friday, sunny, a high of 26. Around the region at this hour, Wynyard, Wadena, and Calvington, 16 degrees. Broadview and Mooseman, 15. Russell and Shoal Lake, 12. Roblin, 17. Swan River, 19. In the Yorkton-Melville area right now, it's cloudy. There's a northwest wind at 18. The RH percentage is 64, and it's 17 degrees.
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1: Mm.
0: It's coming up here this weekend. All you need to do, we've got a different keyword today and tomorrow. We will announce a winner of a pair of tickets to go to the Labor Day Classic coming up here on Sunday against the Winnipeg Blue Bombers. Kickoff is at 5. All you need to do right now is text in the keyword football.
2: Football?
0: Chad?
2: That's the sport.
0: That is the only thing you need to send us.
1: Yeah, no name, no nothing.
0: Nothing like that at all.
1: Mm-hmm.
0: Just text us.
1: Yeah.
0: The keyword again, Chad?
1: Football.
0: F?
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6: 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Today, mostly cloudy, some spotty showers, a southwest wind between 15 to 25 at kilometers an hour, gusting to 37, a high of 17. Tonight, cloudy, a northwest wind between 15 to 25, gusting to 36, a low of 12. Tomorrow, partly sunny, a northwest wind between 10 to 15, a high of 20. Tomorrow night's low, 10. Wednesday, mostly sunny, a southeast wind between 15 to 25, a high of 23. Thursday, some spotty showers, a high of 24. And Friday, sunny, a high of 26. Around the region at this hour, Wynyard, Wadena, and Kelvington, 17 degrees. Broadview and Mooseman, 16. Russell and Shoal Lake, 14. Roblin, 17. Swan River, 17. In the Yorkton-Melville area right now, it's mostly cloudy. There's a northwest wind at 18. The RH percentage is 64, and it's 17 degrees.
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0: This Saturday, Bryan Adams is in Saskatoon. So, yeah, it is a very busy weekend. Sure. Very busy. The Roll with the Punches tour, Bryan Adams and Lights. It's a road trip. Okay, go to Saskatoon. But still, you know, get a hotel, make a weekend of it.
1: Sure.
0: Saturday night at SaskTel Center. Bound to be a good one. Bryan Adams is always great live. So, go see him, the Canadian icon. Bryan Adams, September 5th, this Saturday, SaskTel Center in Saskatoon.
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5: Cruise weather tonight, cloudy, a northwest wind between 15 to 25 kilometers an hour, gusting up to 36, a low of 12 degrees. Tomorrow, partly sunny, a northwest wind between 10 to 15, a high of 20. Tomorrow night's low, 10. Wednesday, mostly sunny, a southeast wind between 15 to 25, a high of 23. Thursday, some spotty showers, a high of 24. And Friday, sunny, a high of 26.
4: 80s, 90s, and sometimes 2000s, 70s, maybe some odd 60s here and there. Look, if it's great, we play it. 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
2: 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Includes an agricultural tour after lunch, including livestock, grain, and the specialty flower farm.
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1: Mm-hmm.
0: You know?
1: Mm-hmm.
0: Summer might be coming to an end, you know?
1: Ish.
0: We're, you know what season we're getting into here, too, Chad? We're going to have to bring this back.
1: Oh.
0: Fall Supper Fridays.
1: Yeah.
0: Where we plug all the fall suppers happening around the province. Because every fall supper is worth a good is worth a road trip.
1: Or fowl suppers.
0: Those are some only when it's bird, though. Yeah. You know?
1: Sometimes they lie, though. They'll say, they'll call it a fowl supper, and then you'll get there, and you'll be like, where'd these meatballs come from?
0: Yeah, you can't have meatballs at a fowl supper.
1: No.
0: That's just wrong.
1: It's only birds.
0: That's right.
1: Although I will accept cabbage rolls.
0: Oh. Well, yeah, you know what? Sure.
1: Yeah.
0: Sure.
1: Yeah.
0: You can do that, too. Yorkton's Farmer Market, though, it is still happening every Thursday and Saturday, 9:30 till 1:30 in the Parkland Mall.
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0: Mission Control, we're locked in and ready to go. Stand by for launch. Everybody get your hands up. Check it out. Oh, oh, yeah, yeah.
2: Oh, well, anyway, that's the first time that's ever happened to me. I swear.
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